0: England has been doing everything it can to fight Germany. We cannot risk a second war in Asia. We cannot fight two battles.
1: China has tied up 1,250,000 Japanese troops in that area.
2: This is of enormous significance because it prevents the Japanese
1: from pursuing their policy of attacking British and American troops in that area. It just simply doesn't make sense to cut off supplies to the Chinese army when they desperately need them so much.
0: Mr. President, England is like a clay ship floating on a river. If we cannot save ourselves, how can we save others?
1: Prime Minister, Britain is one of the major world powers. Must not focus only on the continent of Europe.
2: This status of war, it's Armageddon.
1: The outcome will transform the whole of this world. So, you must strongly support the Chinese government.
2: And help them to continue to resist the Japanese aggressors.
1: It would be a disaster if the Chinese government were to yield. A huge disaster. So the United States must publicly protest against the British blacklisting